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1: Here's your afternoon weather outlook from IC 100.3 FM. A high surf advisory remains in effect until 10 p.m. tomorrow. Today, cloudy with numerous showers this afternoon. Highs in the lower 50s with south winds to 30 miles per hour. Tonight, showers, lows in the upper 40s with south winds to 30 miles per hour. Then tomorrow, more showers on Friday, highs in the mid-50s with southwest winds to 30 miles per hour. I'm Jonathan, and that's your afternoon weather forecast. 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
1: 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That was John Reddick and his song, The Way. Before that was Evanescence and their song, Bring Me to Life. Well, here's another note from the Icy 100.3 FM calendar. 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
1: The more we learn about Dan Sullivan, the worse it gets. While Alaskans struggle to pay the bills, Sullivan was tripling his own net worth in D.C. and working against Alaska. Sullivan sided with the trawl fleet, gutting protections for small boat fishermen, and refusing to back efforts to limit bycatch. So it's no surprise that he got hundreds of thousands of dollars from big factory trawlers, the same Seattle executives destroying Alaska fisheries. Now we know that Sullivan was even invested in a foreign farmed salmon company, the biggest competitor to Alaska wild salmon in the world. When he sold the stock off, Sullivan made thousands of dollars for himself. And then he broke Congress's insider trading law, hiding the trade for months. Dan Sullivan keeps working for himself, and it costs Alaska way too much.
2: I'm Mary Peltola. I'm running for U.S. Senate, and I approve this message.
1: Paid for by Alaskans for Mary.
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0: Christian Hit Radio, this is Icy 100.3 FM. That was Jamie Jam Goshen and her song, The Stand. Before that was Aaron Cole and One More Day. Well, today is September 10th, which means it's National Anti-Junk Light Day. This day encourages everyone to understand the detrimental effects of overexposure to junk light from screens and LEDs. So take action by limiting your screen time or using blue light filters or simply prioritizing natural light exposure. On today, National Anti-Junk Light Day.
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0: Here's your afternoon weather outlook from Icy 100.3 FM. A high surf advisory remains in effect until 10 p.m. tomorrow. Today, cloudy with numerous showers this afternoon. Highs in the lower 50s with south winds to 30 miles per hour. Tonight, showers, lows in the upper 40s with south winds to 30 miles per hour. Then tomorrow, more showers on Friday, highs in the mid-50s with southwest winds to 30 miles per hour. I'm Jonathan, and that's your afternoon weather forecast. 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

0: Mary Peltola was a do-nothing congresswoman. She missed 20% of her votes and failed to pass a single bill into law. When her lower 48 Liberal Party bosses demanded that she oppose her own bill on expanding Alaska oil production, Mary Peltola cut and ran on our energy workers. She sold Alaska out. Here's Congressman Pete Stauber from Minnesota with the real story on Mary Peltola.
1: I served with Mary Peltola. She didn't show up for work and didn't get one bill signed into law. Worse, Peltola sponsored a bill to increase Alaska oil production, but her Liberal Party bosses objected, so she voted against her own bill and told other liberals to do the same. I've never seen a member of Congress sell out their state like this. I had to carry the bill across the finish line. Mary Peltola sided with DC liberals instead of Alaska.
2: I'm Dan Sullivan, candidate for U.S. Senate, and I approve this message. 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
1: From the Christian News Radio Network, I'm Jim Miller. President Trump's paid a visit to the National Medal of Honor Museum in Arlington, Texas, museum that highlights the recipients of the nation's highest military award opened up last year. Speaking to an audience that included 15 of the living 65 medal recipients, Trump says he toured the museum and couldn't believe some of the stories he read about the soldiers who earned the award. Vice President J.D. Vance delivering the keynote address tonight on day two of the Republican midterm convention in Dallas. News Nation's Joel Khalil has more on what to expect from Vance's speech.
2: He has tried to make this race a referendum, not on President Trump and on the current situation, but instead on Democratic candidates. He's gone after Al Sayed in Michigan. He's certainly gone after Tallarico in Texas. So we expect a lot of that. He will likely talk about what he sees as economic successes of the Trump administration. He will talk about a number of things like the tax policies, the tax breaks that the administration has put forward.
1: President Trump will deliver closing remarks tonight at the convention. Stay tuned, more news ahead, but right now, here's a word from my sponsor.
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1: Supreme Court is halting the use of a Trump-backed Missouri congressional map for November's midterm election. The new map aimed to eliminate one of the state's two congressional seats currently held by Democrats. The decision means Missouri's previous congressional map from 2022 will likely be used. There are reports that retaliatory missile strikes launched by Iran on U.S. interests in the Middle East damaged several aircraft in Jordan. News Nation international correspondent Robert Sherman reports from Qatar after speaking exclusively with President Trump by phone.
5: Those were significant retaliatory strikes that were carried out by Iran here earlier this week after the United States hit several Iranian-linked tankers that were in and around Iranian territory there. This has been a part of the new U.S. policy in order to put economic pressure on Iran, but Iran has been retaliating against U.S. service members. But the president outright telling News Nation there was not any damage done to any of these aircraft, as you have seen some reports indicating here today.
1: Trump said that the war with Iran would be over right after the midterm elections and said as a result, gas prices will fall to less than $2 a gallon. Your best bet is to shop around getting the best price. From Christian News Radio Network, I'm Jim Miller. To hear this and other reports on demand, visit ChristianNewsRadio.org.
6: With the Wall Street Business Report, I'm Bob Agnew. New inflation figures show energy shocks from the Iran war are still rippling through the economy, but Ken Lorman reports there are signs price pressures had been easing before the latest surge.
7: Wholesale prices rose 5.4% in August, driven largely by oil and gas costs as global crude topped $100 a barrel. Core inflation increased just 0.2% for a second straight month.
6: And that is Ken Lorman reporting. Home sales down, prices are up.
8: Home sales fell 2% in August from the previous month for a third straight monthly decline to a seasonally adjusted annual rate of 3.98 million units. Sales also fell 1.2% compared to a year ago, but prices still ticked up.
6: That is Lisa Dwyer reporting. Slow going on Wall Street at the closing bell. The Dow was down by 307 points. For the Wall Street Business Report, I'm Bob Agnew.
9: Here's your afternoon weather outlook from IC 100.3 FM. A high surf advisory remains in effect until 10 p.m. tomorrow. Today, cloudy with numerous showers this afternoon. Highs in the lower 50s with south winds to 30 miles per hour. Tonight, showers, lows in the upper 40s with south winds to 30 miles per hour. Then tomorrow, more showers on Friday, highs in the mid-50s with southwest winds to 30 miles per hour. I'm Jonathan, and that's your afternoon weather forecast. 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
1: The more we learn about Dan Sullivan, the worse it gets. While Alaskans struggle to pay the bills, Sullivan was tripling his own net worth in D.C. and working against Alaska. Sullivan sided with the trawl fleet, gutting protections for small boat fishermen, and refusing to back efforts to limit bycatch. So it's no surprise that he got hundreds of thousands of dollars from big factory trawlers, the same Seattle executives destroying Alaska fisheries. Now we know that Sullivan was even invested in a foreign farmed salmon company, the biggest competitor to Alaska wild salmon in the world. When he sold the stock off, Sullivan made thousands of dollars for himself. And then he broke Congress's insider trading law, hiding the trade for months. Dan Sullivan keeps working for himself, and it costs Alaska way too much.
2: I'm Mary Piltola. I'm running for U.S. Senate, and I approve this message.
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3: What we need to address is the widespread availability of guns.
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5: 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And Bill Hill helped put his money behind both of them. Hill calls himself independent, but the records speak for themselves. 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Nick Begich has a different record. 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

0: 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This is Icy 100.3 FM. That was Need to Breathe and their song Brother. Before that was We the Kingdom and Rescue Me. Well, police say a bank robber wore many hats. The police say that the man donned a range of wacky headpieces as he committed 8 bank robberies over the course of 2.5 months. Surveillance photos show that the robber wore a floppy white hat at one bank. At another, he accessorized a baseball cap. And yet at another, he decided to wear a hat with a long wig attached.
1: Can you pass the ketchup, honey?
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3: 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She says that I'm taking sides with Jordan and Zoe. Here, Dad, let me get that.
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4: The more we learn about Dan Sullivan, the worse it gets. While Alaskans struggle to pay the bills, Sullivan was tripling his own net worth in D.C. and working against Alaska. Sullivan sided with the trawl fleet, gutting protections for small boat fishermen, and refusing to back efforts to limit bycatch. So it's no surprise that he got hundreds of thousands of dollars from big factory trawlers, the same Seattle executives destroying Alaska fisheries. Now we know that Sullivan was even invested in a foreign farmed salmon company, the biggest competitor to Alaska wild salmon in the world. When he sold the stock off, Sullivan made thousands of dollars for himself. And then he broke Congress's insider trading law, hiding the trade for months. Dan Sullivan keeps working for himself, and it costs Alaska way too much.
5: I'm Mary Piltola. I'm running for U.S. Senate, and I approve this message.
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0: Here's your afternoon weather outlook from Icy 100.3 FM. A high surf advisory remains in effect until 10 p.m. tomorrow. Today, cloudy with numerous showers this afternoon. Highs in the lower 50s with south winds to 30 miles per hour. Tonight, showers. Lows in the upper 40s with south winds to 30 miles per hour. Then tomorrow, more showers on Friday. Highs in the mid-50s with southwest winds to 30 miles per hour. I'm Jonathan, and that's your afternoon weather forecast. 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

0: is. Dan Sullivan keeps working for himself, and it costs Alaska way too much.
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Here's the weather forecast from IC 100.3 FM. The high surf advisory remains in effect until 10 p.m. tomorrow. For tonight, showers, lows in the upper 40s, south winds to 35 miles an hour with gusts to around 45 miles an hour. Tomorrow, showers in the morning, then scattered showers in the afternoon. Highs in the mid-50s, southwest winds to 30 miles an hour, gusts up to 45 miles an hour in the morning. And tomorrow night, mostly cloudy, scattered showers in the evening, then numerous showers after midnight. Lows in the lower 40s, southwest winds to 25 miles an hour. I'm Patty Burchill. That's the weather forecast. 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

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This is IEC 100.3 FM. That was Gladden with Good in My Soul. Lauren Daigle before that, Let It Be a Hallelujah. I'm Patty Burchill. Thanks for joining me this evening. I've got a note from the IEC 100.3 FM calendar. 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For King and Country next, this is Joy here on IEC 100.3.

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1: This is an announcement from the Alaska Department of Fish and Game in Nome for the Norton Sound District. Commercial salmon gillnet fishing will remain closed for the 2026 season in Norton Sound. During the most recent commercial periods in subdistricts 2 through 6, catch rates were below average to poor, and salmon monitoring projects in the region are generally inoperable. Prior to becoming inoperable, monitoring projects were indicating low returns. Because catch rates have been marginal and escapement projects have not been able to produce reliable escapement estimates that indicate a harvestable surplus for commercial harvest of coho salmon exists, the department is taking a conservative approach and will not announce additional commercial fishing periods for the remainder of the 2026 commercial salmon fishing season. The subsistence fishing schedule ends in the Nome Subdistrict on September 1st, and fresh and marine waters will be open to gillnet fishing continuously. However, the use of beach seine gear remains prohibited. And as previously announced, in Subdistricts 5 and 6, the Shaktulik and Unicleet Subdistricts, subsistence fishing is open in marine and fresh waters continuously. However, subsistence fishing using beach seine gear is prohibited. For any fisheries questions or for assistance obtaining or reporting on a subsistence salmon permit, please call Fish and Game in Nome at 907-443-5167. This has been an informational update from the Alaska Department of Fish and Game in Nome. Hey, stay safe out there and good luck.
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2: The next Nome tide will be a low tide at 11:24 p.m., followed by a high tide at 6:37 a.m. The marine forecast for western Alaska coastal waters out to 15 nautical miles posted at 3:46 a.m. Thursday, September 10th, outlook to Friday. Zone 2803, quick packed Cape Stevens. There's a gale warning in effect from this evening through late tonight. Today, south winds 30 knots, seas 6 feet. Tonight, south winds 35 knots, seas 7 feet, rain showers. Friday, southwest winds 30 knots, seas 6 feet. Zone 2804, Cape Stevens to Moses Point. There's a small craft advisory in effect through late tonight. Today, south winds 25 knots, seas 5 feet. Tonight, south winds 30 knots, seas 6 feet, rain showers. Friday, southwest winds 30 knots, seas 6 feet, rain showers. Zone 2805, Moses Point to Sledge Island. There's a small craft advisory in effect through late tonight. Today, south winds 30 knots, seas 9 feet. Tonight, south winds 30 knots, seas 9 feet, rain showers. Friday, southwest winds 30 knots, seas 9 feet. Zone 2806, Sledge Island to Wales. There's a gale warning in effect through late tonight. Today, south winds 35 knots, seas 12 feet. Tonight, south winds 35 knots, seas 12 feet, rain showers. Friday, southwest winds 35 knots, seas 10 feet.

0: 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That's Fires here on IC 100.3 FM, your back-to-back Christian hit radio station. Well, it is the 6 o'clock hour. That means in just a couple minutes, we're going to be hearing our retro gold cut of the evening. Today's featured artist is Jeffrey Benward, and he released music in the 80s and 90s and came to find out in the early 90s that his son, Aaron, was also interested in the music industry. And so they formed a group called Aaron Jeffrey, both of their first names. But Jeffrey Benward had a solo career prior to that. He released an album called The Redeemer in 1988. And on that album was a song we're going to hear, Man of God, from Jeffrey Benward from 1988. It's our retro gold cut this evening.
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1: Here's the weather forecast from ICY 100.3 FM. The high surf advisory remains in effect until 10 p.m. tomorrow. For tonight, showers, lows in the upper 40s, south winds to 35 miles an hour with gusts to around 45 miles an hour. Tomorrow, showers in the morning, then scattered showers in the afternoon. Highs in the mid-50s, southwest winds to 30 miles an hour, gusts up to 45 miles an hour in the morning. And tomorrow night, mostly cloudy, scattered showers in the evening, then numerous showers after midnight. Lows in the lower 40s, southwest winds to 25 miles an hour. I'm Patty Burchill. That's the weather forecast. 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

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Here's the weather forecast from IC 100.3 FM. The high surf advisory remains in effect until 10 p.m. tomorrow. For tonight, showers, lows in the upper 40s, south winds to 35 miles an hour with gusts to around 45 miles an hour. Tomorrow, showers in the morning, then scattered showers in the afternoon. Highs in the mid-50s, southwest winds to 30 miles an hour, gusts up to 45 miles an hour in the morning. And tomorrow night, mostly cloudy, scattered showers in the evening, then numerous showers after midnight. Lows in the lower 40s, southwest winds to 25 miles an hour. I'm Patty Burchill. That's the weather forecast. 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

0: 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Samuel Day with Tehala before that, and The Unchanging. Well, it is September 10th, and today has been declared National TV Dinner Day. Frozen dinners were originally called TV dinners because people could heat them up and eat them in front of the television in the living room on those TV trays. And they were real fast and easy way to have dinner. Fast back in the day was 25 minutes in the oven. That's right. Now, of course, we throw them in the microwave. They're done in 4 minutes or so. And the idea was actually a Swanson employee, Gary Thomas, had a brainstorm in 1953. He proposed to his company a new frozen entree. It was a complete meal packaged in an aluminum tray and ready to cook in the oven. And so they began marketing those TV dinners in 1954. The timing was right. They were an instant success, but they weren't the first. In 1949, Albert and Meyer Bernstein founded Frozen Dinners Incorporated. They marketed frozen entrees in the Pittsburgh market. So there you go. TV dinners have been around for a very long time, and they're still, you know, there's some good ones out there. Celebrate the TV dinner, the frozen meal today.
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2: 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Maybe you have had a hard time asking God for help, but God rarely asks us to fly solo. You can depend on others, and more importantly, you can depend on Him.
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0: Here's the weather forecast from Icy 100.3 FM. The high surf advisory remains in effect until 10 p.m. tomorrow. For tonight, showers, lows in the upper 40s, south winds to 35 miles an hour with gusts to around 45 miles an hour. Tomorrow, showers in the morning, then scattered showers in the afternoon. Highs in the mid-50s, southwest winds to 30 miles an hour, gusts up to 45 miles an hour in the morning. And tomorrow night, mostly cloudy, scattered showers in the evening, then numerous showers after midnight. Lows in the lower 40s, southwest winds to 25 miles an hour. I'm Patty Burchill. That's the weather forecast. 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

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Here's the weather forecast from IC 100.3 FM. The high surf advisory remains in effect until 10 p.m. tomorrow. For tonight, showers, lows in the upper 40s, south winds to 35 miles an hour with gusts to around 45 miles an hour. Tomorrow, showers in the morning, then scattered showers in the afternoon. Highs in the mid-50s, southwest winds to 30 miles an hour, gusts up to 45 miles an hour in the morning. And tomorrow night, mostly cloudy, scattered showers in the evening, then numerous showers after midnight. Lows in the lower 40s, southwest winds to 25 miles an hour. I'm Patty Burchill. That's the weather forecast. 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

0: 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The City of Nome's Fall You Call We Haul is going on through tomorrow. Tomorrow's the last day. If you have those unwanted household items, junk, debris, large appliances that need to go, get it to the curb and call the city before noon tomorrow. That's right. To arrange for a pickup, you need to call the city and they will put you on the list. The number to call is 907-443-6663. Do that before noon tomorrow if you still need things picked up. Back to the music. It is what we do best. Here's Blessing Offer. 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

0: 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We are IC 100.3 FM. We heard from Gio and Del Mac before that with Oxygen. Well, it is September 10th, and I've got some things that happened on this date in history. In 1846, Elias Howe of Spencer, Massachusetts, received a patent for the sewing machine, revolutionized home clothing making, that's for sure. In 1955, the TV show Gunsmoke premiered on CBS. There's a classic for you. And in 1960, Running Barefoot, Abebe Bikila of Ethiopia won the Olympic marathon in Rome, becoming the first Black African to win Olympic gold. I can't remember a time when the Olympic marathon has been won by somebody other than an African in the last several Olympic Games, but Abebe Bikila was the first, running barefoot, pretty amazing. Just a few things that happened on this date in history.
1: 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He suffered serious health issues for months and was admitted to a hospital for intense care. 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
0: Here's the weather forecast from IEC 100.3 FM. The high surf advisory remains in effect until 10 p.m. tomorrow. For tonight, showers, lows in the upper 40s, south winds to 35 miles an hour with gusts to around 45 miles an hour. Tomorrow, showers in the morning, then scattered showers in the afternoon. Highs in the mid-50s, southwest winds to 30 miles an hour, gusts up to 45 miles an hour in the morning. And tomorrow night, mostly cloudy, scattered showers in the evening, then numerous showers after midnight. Lows in the lower 40s, southwest winds to 25 miles an hour. I'm Patty Burchill. That's the weather forecast. 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

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Here's the weather forecast from IC 100.3 FM. The high surf advisory remains in effect until 10 p.m. tomorrow. For tonight, showers, lows in the upper 40s, south winds to 35 miles an hour with gusts to around 45 miles an hour. Tomorrow, showers in the morning, then scattered showers in the afternoon. Highs in the mid-50s, southwest winds to 30 miles an hour, gusts up to 45 miles an hour in the morning. And tomorrow night, mostly cloudy, scattered showers in the evening, then numerous showers after midnight. Lows in the lower 40s, southwest winds to 25 miles an hour. I'm Patty Burchill. That's the weather forecast. 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So much music, so little talk. 24 hours a day.

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We are IC 100.3 FM. That was Emerson Day with No Smoke. We heard from Mercy Me before that with You Reign. Maverick City Music started things off with Nobody But Jesus. Here's a note from the IC 100.3 FM calendar. 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We've got Emma Mullings coming up with a song called Skinny Roads. But first, here's Fee. 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

0: group's called Hearts Like Lions. The song is I'm Not Running Away From This. The station is Icy 100.3 FM, and I'm Patty Burchill. Thanks for joining me this evening. We heard from Forrest Frank before that, Your Way's Better. Well, I've got some research to share with you this evening. Research that says we've been fooling ourselves and there is no such thing as comfort food. Now, I beg to differ, but this research supposedly says that bad moods passed just as quickly no matter what we eat. Now, that may be true, but there are some foods that just bring comfort whenever you eat them, whether you have a good mood or a bad mood, right? There are just those foods that bring you comfort. You sit down and you think, oh, this is just wonderful. Macaroni and cheese, right? Ice cream. Oh, all the things, right? So, hey, don't give up those comfort foods, even if they don't necessarily change your mood immediately.
1: 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Although these wounds are not visible, the hearts of these believers carry heavy burdens. Now they're walking a healing journey home. Frontline workers provide essential support and encouragement for believers who have experienced persecution and suffered trauma. 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We are standing beside the local church through suffering and survival." Praise God for faithful workers willing to walk alongside those who are hurting.
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0: Here's the weather forecast from Icy 100.3 FM. The high surf advisory remains in effect until 10 p.m. tomorrow. For tonight, showers, lows in the upper 40s, south winds to 35 miles an hour with gusts to around 45 miles an hour. Tomorrow, showers in the morning, then scattered showers in the afternoon. Highs in the mid-50s, southwest winds to 30 miles an hour, gusts up to 45 miles an hour in the morning. And tomorrow night, mostly cloudy, scattered showers in the evening, then numerous showers after midnight. Lows in the lower 40s, southwest winds to 25 miles an hour. I'm Patty Burchill. That's the weather forecast. 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

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Here's the weather forecast from IC 100.3 FM. The high surf advisory remains in effect until 10 p.m. tomorrow. For tonight, showers, lows in the upper 40s, south winds to 35 miles an hour with gusts to around 45 miles an hour. Tomorrow, showers in the morning, then scattered showers in the afternoon. Highs in the mid-50s, southwest winds to 30 miles an hour, gusts up to 45 miles an hour in the morning. And tomorrow night, mostly cloudy, scattered showers in the evening, then numerous showers after midnight. Lows in the lower 40s, southwest winds to 25 miles an hour. I'm Patty Burchill. That's the weather forecast. 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
1: 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Someday I'll be big as a grizzly, and I'm going to have eagle eyes.
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0: 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Did you know that it was 20 years ago this week that Amazon launched a video download service called Amazon Unbox? 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Unbox was a video download service offering TV shows, movies, and other video content from more than 30 studios and networks. 2 years later, Amazon renamed Unbox to Amazon Video On Demand. In 2011, Video On Demand became Amazon Instant Video, which became Amazon Prime in 2015. 20 years of Amazon movies. Originally for download because there wasn't the streaming that we have now, but now, of course, it's streamed. Happy anniversary to Amazon Video.
1: His questions were like a message flashing in the front of his mind as he woke up each morning. I need to know. I need to know. His need to know about God was so great, he was ready to pay someone to come talk to him. He needed answers. A friend connected him with a CEF leader. The questions that this 9-year-old had were deep. He wanted to know the purpose of life, why he'd been created. He asked what happens to people when they die, how did Jesus rise from the dead? 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Could you answer these questions if a child asked you? 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
0: Here's the weather forecast from IC 100.3 FM. The high surf advisory remains in effect until 10 p.m. tomorrow. For tonight, showers, lows in the upper 40s, south winds to 35 miles an hour with gusts to around 45 miles an hour. Tomorrow, showers in the morning, then scattered showers in the afternoon. Highs in the mid-50s, southwest winds to 30 miles an hour, gusts up to 45 miles an hour in the morning. And tomorrow night, mostly cloudy, scattered showers in the evening, then numerous showers after midnight. Lows in the lower 40s, southwest winds to 25 miles an hour. I'm Patty Burchill. That's the weather forecast. 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

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Here's the weather forecast from IC 100.3 FM. The high surf advisory remains in effect until 10 p.m. tomorrow. For tonight, showers, lows in the upper 40s, south winds to 35 miles an hour with gusts to around 45 miles an hour. Tomorrow, showers in the morning, then scattered showers in the afternoon. Highs in the mid-50s, southwest winds to 30 miles an hour, gusts up to 45 miles an hour in the morning. And tomorrow night, mostly cloudy, scattered showers in the evening, then numerous showers after midnight. Lows in the lower 40s, southwest winds to 25 miles an hour. I'm Patty Burchill. That's the weather forecast. 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

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We've got music from Jonathan and Melissa Helser next. 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

0: One Day, teaming up with Doe. 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Taryn Wells before that with Let the Church Sing. Our verse from God's Word today comes from Isaiah chapter 46, verse 4. Even to your old age and gray hairs, I am He. I am He who will sustain you. I have made you, and I will carry you. I will sustain you, and I will rescue you. That's Isaiah 46, 4 from the New International Version of the Bible.
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0: Here's the weather forecast from IC 100.3 FM. The high surf advisory remains in effect until 10 p.m. tomorrow. For tonight, showers, lows in the upper 40s, south winds to 35 miles an hour with gusts to around 45 miles an hour. Tomorrow, showers in the morning, then scattered showers in the afternoon. Highs in the mid-50s, southwest winds to 30 miles an hour, gusts up to 45 miles an hour in the morning. And tomorrow night, mostly cloudy, scattered showers in the evening, then numerous showers after midnight. Lows in the lower 40s, southwest winds to 25 miles an hour. I'm Patty Burchill. That's the weather forecast. 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

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Here's the weather outlook from IC 100.3 FM. The high surf advisory remains in effect until 10 p.m. Friday. Your Friday forecast is calling for showers in the morning, then scattered showers in the afternoon. Highs in the mid-50s, southwest winds to 30 miles an hour, gusting up to 45 miles an hour in the morning. Friday night, mostly cloudy, scattered showers in the evening, then numerous showers after midnight. Lows in the lower 40s, southwest winds to 25 miles an hour. And for Saturday, showers, highs in the lower 50s, southwest winds to 25 miles an hour. I'm Patty Burchill. That's the weather forecast. 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
1: Magazine. Nobody ever says, it's just cancer, get over it.
2: Or, snap out of it, it's just diabetes.
1: And who would ever say, it's nothing serious, it's just heart disease?
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1: Depression is real, but so is hope. 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
1: Life is short. 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I remember when I was a kid, a year or two stretched out like eternity. Now with every passing year, time seems to accelerate. In the blink of an eye, God willing, we can find ourselves in our 60s, 70s, 80s, reflecting on the tapestry of life. Maybe there will be grown children seeing you as old, and you'll marvel at how quick the day swept by. Time is a precious gift. 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They're there for a reason. 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
2: Here's the weather outlook from Icy 100.3 FM. The high surf advisory remains in effect until 10 p.m. Friday. Your Friday forecast is calling for showers in the morning, then scattered showers in the afternoon. Highs in the mid-50s, southwest winds to 30 miles an hour, gusting up to 45 miles an hour in the morning. Friday night, mostly cloudy, scattered showers in the evening, then numerous showers after midnight. Lows in the lower 40s, southwest winds to 25 miles an hour. And for Saturday, showers, highs in the lower 50s, southwest winds to 25 miles an hour. I'm Patty Burchill. That's the weather forecast. 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

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Here's the weather outlook from IC 100.3 FM. The high surf advisory remains in effect until 10 p.m. Friday. Your Friday forecast is calling for showers in the morning, then scattered showers in the afternoon. Highs in the mid-50s, southwest winds to 30 miles an hour, gusting up to 45 miles an hour in the morning. Friday night, mostly cloudy, scattered showers in the evening, then numerous showers after midnight. Lows in the lower 40s, southwest winds to 25 miles an hour. And for Saturday, showers, highs in the lower 50s, southwest winds to 25 miles an hour. I'm Patty Burchill. That's the weather forecast. 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
3: Here's the weather outlook from Icy 100.3 FM. The high surf advisory remains in effect until 10 p.m. Friday. Your Friday forecast is calling for showers in the morning, then scattered showers in the afternoon. Highs in the mid-50s, southwest winds to 30 miles an hour, gusting up to 45 miles an hour in the morning. Friday night, mostly cloudy, scattered showers in the evening, then numerous showers after midnight. Lows in the lower 40s, southwest winds to 25 miles an hour. And for Saturday, showers, highs in the lower 50s, southwest winds to 25 miles an hour. I'm Patty Burchill. That's the weather forecast. 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

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Here's the weather outlook from IC 100.3 FM. The high surf advisory remains in effect until 10 p.m. Friday. Your Friday forecast is calling for showers in the morning, then scattered showers in the afternoon. Highs in the mid-50s, southwest winds to 30 miles an hour, gusting up to 45 miles an hour in the morning. Friday night, mostly cloudy, scattered showers in the evening, then numerous showers after midnight. Lows in the lower 40s, southwest winds to 25 miles an hour. And for Saturday, showers, highs in the lower 50s, southwest winds to 25 miles an hour. I'm Patty Burchill. That's the weather forecast. 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
1: 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Loving God and being obedient to Him means placing our faith in Him and trusting Him with the consequences. Because with God, even if we lose, we win.
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2: Here's the weather outlook from Icy 100.3 FM. The high surf advisory remains in effect until 10 p.m. Friday. Your Friday forecast is calling for showers in the morning, then scattered showers in the afternoon. Highs in the mid-50s, southwest winds to 30 miles an hour, gusting up to 45 miles an hour in the morning. Friday night, mostly cloudy, scattered showers in the evening, then numerous showers after midnight. Lows in the lower 40s, southwest winds to 25 miles an hour. And for Saturday, showers, highs in the lower 50s, southwest winds to 25 miles an hour. I'm Patty Burchill. That's the weather forecast. 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
0: Cause we winning. 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
0: Cause we winning. Yeah, you know.

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Here's the weather outlook from IC 100.3 FM. The high surf advisory remains in effect until 10 p.m. Friday. Your Friday forecast is calling for showers in the morning, then scattered showers in the afternoon. Highs in the mid-50s, southwest winds to 30 miles an hour, gusting up to 45 miles an hour in the morning. Friday night, mostly cloudy, scattered showers in the evening, then numerous showers after midnight. Lows in the lower 40s, southwest winds to 25 miles an hour. And for Saturday, showers, highs in the lower 50s, southwest winds to 25 miles an hour. I'm Patty Burchill. That's the weather forecast. 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
1: In the Bible, we find these words written by the Apostle Paul. 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But are you dwelling on past mistakes, or are you allowing God to heal, to help you learn from them, and to continue the race ahead? 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
2: Here's the weather outlook from Icy 100.3 FM. The high surf advisory remains in effect until 10 p.m. Friday. Your Friday forecast is calling for showers in the morning, then scattered showers in the afternoon. Highs in the mid-50s, southwest winds to 30 miles an hour, gusting up to 45 miles an hour in the morning. Friday night, mostly cloudy, scattered showers in the evening, then numerous showers after midnight. Lows in the lower 40s, southwest winds to 25 miles an hour. And for Saturday, showers, highs in the lower 50s, southwest winds to 25 miles an hour. I'm Patty Burchill. That's the weather forecast. 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

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Here's the weather outlook from IC 100.3 FM. The high surf advisory remains in effect until 10 p.m. Friday. Your Friday forecast is calling for showers in the morning, then scattered showers in the afternoon. Highs in the mid-50s, southwest winds to 30 miles an hour, gusting up to 45 miles an hour in the morning. Friday night, mostly cloudy, scattered showers in the evening, then numerous showers after midnight. Lows in the lower 40s, southwest winds to 25 miles an hour. And for Saturday, showers, highs in the lower 50s, southwest winds to 25 miles an hour. I'm Patty Burchill. That's the weather forecast. 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
1: AA made all the difference in my life. I noticed that most of the goals I had as a kid were slipping by. I didn't feel like the person I hoped to be. After all those years of drinking, I really didn't know myself. When I was out there drinking, I was always looking for the next great party to make me feel all right. With AA, I found a better way of life. And I feel good in my everyday life, even without a drink in my hand. Alcoholics Anonymous. 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
1: I was taking a walk through my new neighborhood and noticed one of my neighbor's dogs on a chain in the backyard. There was a perfect path where the poor thing had paced so much at the end of his chain that there was bare lawn. The owner noticed my concern and said, "Oh, that's Dingo. He has way too much energy." And I replied to him, "Well, do you ever take him off his chain?" He had this horrified expression and he said, "I can't do that. He'd run away." Unlike this poor dog, in Christ, our Heavenly Father has led us off the chain, and we have the freedom to choose a relationship with Him or not. Galatians 5 verse 1 says, "It is for freedom that we have been set free." In Christ, we're His sons and daughters. He draws us in with perfect love. He paid the greatest price to call you home, giving you the freedom to choose Him.
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2: Here's the weather outlook from Icy 100.3 FM. The high surf advisory remains in effect until 10 p.m. Friday. Your Friday forecast is calling for showers in the morning, then scattered showers in the afternoon. Highs in the mid-50s, southwest winds to 30 miles an hour, gusting up to 45 miles an hour in the morning. Friday night, mostly cloudy, scattered showers in the evening, then numerous showers after midnight. Lows in the lower 40s, southwest winds to 25 miles an hour. And for Saturday, showers, highs in the lower 50s, southwest winds to 25 miles an hour. I'm Patty Burchill. That's the weather forecast. 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

0: 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Today, hearing aids can cost as much as a new snow machine. Noise-induced hearing loss is completely preventable, yet it affects about 20% of our people in the Bering Strait region, which is over twice the national rate. The good news is that earplugs and earmuffs are effective in preventing this damage if used correctly. 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

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Here's the weather outlook from IC 100.3 FM. The high surf advisory remains in effect until 10 p.m. Friday. Your Friday forecast is calling for showers in the morning, then scattered showers in the afternoon. Highs in the mid-50s, southwest winds to 30 miles an hour, gusting up to 45 miles an hour in the morning. Friday night, mostly cloudy, scattered showers in the evening, then numerous showers after midnight. Lows in the lower 40s, southwest winds to 25 miles an hour. And for Saturday, showers, highs in the lower 50s, southwest winds to 25 miles an hour. I'm Patty Burchill. That's the weather forecast. 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
2: Here's the weather outlook from IC 100.3 FM. The high surf advisory remains in effect until 10 p.m. Friday. Your Friday forecast is calling for showers in the morning, then scattered showers in the afternoon. Highs in the mid-50s, southwest winds to 30 miles an hour, gusting up to 45 miles an hour in the morning. Friday night, mostly cloudy, scattered showers in the evening, then numerous showers after midnight. Lows in the lower 40s, southwest winds to 25 miles an hour. And for Saturday, showers, highs in the lower 50s, southwest winds to 25 miles an hour. I'm Patty Burchill. That's the weather forecast. 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

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Here's the weather outlook from IC 100.3 FM. The high surf advisory remains in effect until 10 p.m. Friday. Your Friday forecast is calling for showers in the morning, then scattered showers in the afternoon. Highs in the mid-50s, southwest winds to 30 miles an hour, gusting up to 45 miles an hour in the morning. Friday night, mostly cloudy, scattered showers in the evening, then numerous showers after midnight. Lows in the lower 40s, southwest winds to 25 miles an hour. And for Saturday, showers, highs in the lower 50s, southwest winds to 25 miles an hour. I'm Patty Burchill. That's the weather forecast. 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
1: Mary Peltola was a do-nothing congresswoman. She missed 20% of her votes and failed to pass a single bill into law. When her lower 48 Liberal Party bosses demanded that she oppose her own bill on expanding Alaska oil production, Mary Peltola cut and ran on our energy workers. She sold Alaska out. Here's Congressman Pete Stauber from Minnesota with a real story on Mary Peltola.
2: I served with Mary Peltola. She didn't show up for work and didn't get one bill signed into law. Worse, Peltola sponsored a bill to increase Alaska oil production, but her Liberal Party bosses objected, so she voted against her own bill and told other liberals to do the same. I've never seen a member of Congress sell out their state like this. I had to carry the bill across the finish line. Mary Peltola sided with DC liberals instead of Alaska.
3: I'm Dan Sullivan, candidate for U.S. Senate, and I approve this message. 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

0: Bruce.
1: There's nobody tougher than Mary Peltola when it comes to standing up for Alaskans. She took on President Biden to open the Willow Project, the largest new oil and gas exploration development in decades, creating jobs for Alaskans. She stood up to corporate interest and both parties and proposed landmark legislation to limit bottom trawling in Alaska waters. She'll always protect Second Amendment rights. Because in Alaska, firearms are about protecting ourselves and feeding our families. And as a military mom with two sons who served, she knows that a secure border keeps Americans safe.
2: I'm Mary Peltola. There's only one thing that matters to me, getting the job done for Alaska. And I'll take on anyone, including Democrats, anyone in the lower 48 who doesn't understand what Alaska needs. When both parties are attacking you, you're doing something right. Alaska first, always. I'm Mary Peltola, and I approve this message.
1: Paid for by Alaskans for Mary.
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4: Here's the weather outlook from Icy 100.3 FM. The high surf advisory remains in effect until 10 p.m. Friday. Your Friday forecast is calling for showers in the morning, then scattered showers in the afternoon. Highs in the mid-50s, southwest winds to 30 miles an hour, gusting up to 45 miles an hour in the morning. Friday night, mostly cloudy, scattered showers in the evening, then numerous showers after midnight. Lows in the lower 40s. Southwest winds to 25 miles an hour. And for Saturday, showers, highs in the lower 50s, southwest winds to 25 miles an hour. I'm Patty Burchill. That's the weather forecast. 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

0: Mary Peltola was a do-nothing congresswoman. She missed 20% of her votes and failed to pass a single bill into law. When her lower 48 Liberal Party bosses demanded that she oppose her own bill on expanding Alaska oil production, Mary Peltola cut and ran on our energy workers. She sold Alaska out. Here's Congressman Pete Stauber from Minnesota with the real story on Mary Peltola.
1: I served with Mary Peltola. She didn't show up for work and didn't get one bill signed into law. Worse, Peltola sponsored a bill to increase Alaska oil production, but her Liberal Party bosses objected, so she voted against her own bill and told other Liberals to do the same. I've never seen a member of Congress sell out their state like this. I had to carry the bill across the finish line. Mary Peltola sided with DC Liberals instead of Alaska.
2: I'm Dan Sullivan, candidate for U.S. Senate, and I approve this message. 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
1: And a very good morning out to you, Nome. My name is Cody. This is the Coffee Crew. I'm here to get your day started well. 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

Well, it is time this morning to celebrate our birthdays. So sending out a very happy birthday to our locals this morning. Ian Jones, Jameson Rose, and Orlin Galagagan. Happy birthday to each of you. We hope it's a great day for you. News and weather in just a few minutes. But right now, Danny Gokey, Wannabe.

0: From the Christian News Radio Network, I'm Jim Miller. Utah campus where conservative activist Charlie Kirk was assassinated exactly a year ago yesterday held a memorial. Turning Point USA said a deliberate act of remembrance took place last night at Utah Valley University in Orem. A counter-protest by the school Students for a Democratic Society chapter was also planned. The suspect charged with assassinating him, Tyler Robinson, is set to go on trial for murder. A report on existing home sales for August released yesterday showed a 2% drop month over month, lowest reading since June of last year. Market analyst Doug Flynn tells News Nation that there's a major reason for the dropping sales.
1: Mortgage rates are bumping back up to 7%. So this becomes an affordability issue because you combine that with the high prices, and then buyers are just a little bit scared, I guess, to have that large monthly payment.
0: Flynn says persistent inflation makes it much more likely the Fed will raise interest rates in the future. More news coming up. Right now, here's a word from our sponsor.
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0: Lindsey Clancy's lawyer still seeking a not guilty verdict. In a new motion, Kevin Reddington calling for a finding of not guilty by reason of lack of criminal responsibility after the judge in the case declared a mistrial last week. Reddington insists one juror did not follow the law. Clancy admitted to killing her three children, but pled not guilty by reason of insanity. Anthropic yesterday said he caught some suspicious scientists using its AI models to build potential bioweapons. News Nation's Elizabeth Vargas.
4: That is one of just many bombshells in the artificial intelligence company's report that came out today on ways its technology is being abused by bad actors, including countries like China, Russia, and Iran. One case involved a researcher trying to create new forms of a highly contagious bird flu. In another case, apparently linked to a foreign government, a scientist tried to use Anthropic's Claude chatbot to make dangerous chemical agents.
0: The report by the AI startup was published 2 days after one of its researchers announced he's resigning over concerns that Anthropic and its competitors are not acting responsibly in AI development. President Trump will be at the Pentagon today for a 9-1-1 observance ceremony marking 25 years since the attacks. From Christian News Radio Network, I'm Jill Miller. To hear this and other reports on demand, visit ChristianNewsRadio.org.
5: With Alaska News, I'm Patty Burchill. The price of North Slope crude oil topped $100 per barrel on Wednesday, crossing that mark for the first time since June, according to figures published by the Alaska Department of Revenue. Though the rising cost of diesel, heating oil, and gasoline is hitting individual Alaskans hard, the high cost of crude oil caused by the Iran war continues to increase the amount of money available for services and permanent fund dividends in Alaska. Preliminary figures, published August 31st, show the state earned just under $7 billion in general purpose revenue during fiscal year 2026, which ended June 30th. The new figure is more than $500 million above prediction from March, which itself was another $500 million higher than a prediction from last fall. This spring, legislators and Governor Mike Dunleavy approved $6.4 billion in general purpose spending on services and this year's permanent fund dividend. They also made plans for what would happen if more money was available, and those plans are now being executed. The wartime windfall means another $128 million for permanent fund dividends, enough to raise this year's payment to $1,200 per recipient. Those payments will start October 1st. It also means an extra $115 million for local school districts and $15 million more for the state's bulk fuel loan program, which fronts local governments the money needed to buy fuel for the winter. After that spending, more than $341 million was left over for a deposit into the state's statutory budget reserve, a savings account that can be accessed with a majority vote of the state House and Senate and the assent of the governor. And the Alaska Volcano Observatory on Tuesday lowered the alert level for Kupreanof Volcano on the Alaska Peninsula after weeks of declining activity at the remote peak. Kupreanof has not erupted in about 570,000 years, but in May, the observatory raised its alert level after detecting a growing number of nearby earthquakes and detecting significant amounts of sulfur dioxide, a chemical associated with magma moving beneath volcanoes. Since May, the number of earthquakes has declined and the amount of sulfur dioxide has declined to normal background levels, the observatory said in a statement. Kuprianov isn't normally monitored by the observatory, and Tuesday's downgrade now labels it unassigned. The observatory lacks the funding and resources to continuously monitor all of Alaska's active volcanoes. The observatory, a collaboration between state and federal officials, monitors the state's volcanoes for activity that could affect residents, travelers, and aircraft. And that's Alaska News.
0: With Sports Shorts, I'm Cody. In some football news, the San Francisco 49ers enjoyed every moment of their week-long Australian adventure. They gradually adjusted their body clocks, enjoyed Melbourne's sights and tastes, and then they dominated a division rival in the NFL's first regular season game, Down Under. The LA Rams only boomeranged in 28 hours before kickoff, and they flew back out with their Super Bowl aspirations in disarray after getting thrashed in a historic season opener. Mike Evans, DeMarcus Robinson, and Deebo Samuel caught touchdown passes from Brock Purdy, and the Niners routed the Rams 27-7. The season will really get going on Sunday with 13 games starting in the morning and going through the afternoon. And that's Sports Shorts. And here's your Coffee Crew weather forecast for today. There is a high surf advisory in effect until 10 this evening. Today's forecast, showers in the morning, then scattered showers in the afternoon. Highs in the lower 50s, southwest winds to 30. Tonight, cloudy with scattered showers, lows in the mid-40s, southwest winds to 25. And tomorrow, scattered showers in the morning, then showers in the afternoon. Highs in the lower 50s, southwest winds to 25. Currently, it's about 50 degrees outside under slightly rainy skies. A south wind coming in at 25 miles an hour, gusting up to 37. The sun will rise at 8:13, set this evening at 9:40, giving us 13 hours, 27 minutes of daylight. Up next, hopeful this is Don't Blink.

And today's verse from God's Word is Psalm 121, 1 and 2. I lift up my eyes to the mountains. Where does my help come from? My help comes from the Lord, the Maker of heaven and earth. That's Psalm chapter 121, verses 1 and 2 from the New International Version of the Bible. Movie guide coming up in just a few minutes, so stay tuned for that. But right now, Switch, this is Upside Down.

In 2004, Mel Gibson released his spiritually provocative and graphically violent depiction of Jesus' crucifixion, The Passion of the Christ. It became the highest-grossing R-rated movie of all time, only surpassed recently by The Odyssey and Deadpool and Wolverine. And now, 22 years after its initial release, the original film has been remastered and is heading to theaters courtesy of Fathom Events for a one-week run. Mel Gibson's two-part follow-up to The Passion, The Resurrection of the Christ, lands in theaters in 2027 and 2028. Perhaps the most powerful and violent depiction of Christ's final earthly hours ever put to film, The Passion of the Christ begins with Jesus' tormented prayer in the Garden of Gethsemane and ends with a glimpse of his resurrection. It marches unflinchingly through the suffering and death Christ endured on our behalf, using flashbacks to relieve tension and to offer insight into his humanity. Actor Jim Caviezel powerfully portrays the final hours before Jesus' death, and the weight of completing his calling feels as heavy as the cross he carries. Some moments of the film take artistic liberty by depicting the spiritual battle in play, especially in scenes that dramatically imagine how Satan presided over Jesus' crucifixion. The Passion remains a landmark in terms of its excruciating depiction of the cost to Christ to bear our sins, physically, spiritually, and emotionally. If we were rating the spiritual value of the film alone, it's an unquestionable 5 out of 5. But the violence, while delivering arguably the most realistic depiction of the crucifixion ever filmed, remains overwhelmingly difficult for sensitive or younger audiences and absolutely worthy of its R rating. So we're giving The Passion of the Christ a 2.5 out of 5 for family friendliness. Read the full review at PluggedIn.com/radio. I'm Adam Holtz with the Plugged In Movie Review by Focus on the Family.

0: With Alaska News, I'm Patty Burchill. The price of North Slope crude oil topped $100 per barrel on Wednesday, crossing that mark for the first time since June, according to figures published by the Alaska Department of Revenue. Though the rising cost of diesel, heating oil, and gasoline is hitting individual Alaskans hard, the high cost of crude oil caused by the Iran war continues to increase the amount of money available for services and permanent fund dividends in Alaska. Preliminary figures, published August 31st, show the state earned just under $7 billion in general purpose revenue during fiscal year 2026, which ended June 30th. The new figure is more than $500 million above prediction from March, which itself was another $500 million higher than a prediction from last fall. This spring, legislators and Governor Mike Dunleavy approved $6.4 billion in general purpose spending on services and this year's permanent fund dividend. They also made plans for what would happen if more money was available, and those plans are now being executed. The wartime windfall means another $128 million for permanent fund dividends, enough to raise this year's payment to $1,200 per recipient. Those payments will start October 1st. It also means an extra $115 million for local school districts and $15 million more for the state's bulk fuel loan program, which fronts local governments the money needed to buy fuel for the winter. After that spending, more than $341 million was left over for a deposit into the state's statutory budget reserve, a savings account that can be accessed with a majority vote of the state House and Senate and the assent of the governor. And the Alaska Volcano Observatory on Tuesday lowered the alert level for Kuprinoff Volcano on the Alaska Peninsula after weeks of declining activity at the remote peak. Kuprinoff has not erupted in about 570,000 years, but in May, the observatory raised its alert level after detecting a growing number of nearby earthquakes and detecting significant amounts of sulfur dioxide, a chemical associated with magma moving beneath volcanoes. Since May, the number of earthquakes has declined and the amount of sulfur dioxide has declined to normal background levels, the observatory said in a statement. Kuprinoff isn't normally monitored by the observatory, and Tuesday's downgrade now labels it unassigned. The observatory lacks the funding and resources to continuously monitor all of Alaska's active volcanoes. The observatory, a collaboration between state and federal officials, monitors the state's volcanoes for activity that could affect residents, travelers, and aircraft. And that's Alaska News.
1: With the Wall Street Business Report, I'm Bill Alexander. The Labor Department's Producer Price Index, which captures inflation before it reaches consumers, rose 5.4% in August from a year ago, up from 4.8% in July. Annual wholesale inflation peaked this year at 5.9% in May, after the Iran conflict raised energy costs. The European Central Bank raised interest rates Thursday to cool inflation by a quarter percentage point to 2.5%. Donald Trump's pitch to send Americans $5,000 checks should the Republicans prevail in the November midterms is drawing scorn. Economists and other political observers are voicing concerns as well about the potential effects on inflation and the national balance sheet. Filings for unemployment benefits dipped to 206,000 last week from a revised 207,000 the week before. And the benchmark 30-year fixed-rate mortgage rate rose to 6.76% from 6.71% last week. For the Wall Street Business Report, I'm Bill Alexander in Washington.
2: With Sports Shorts, I'm Cody. In some football news, the San Francisco 49ers enjoyed every moment of their week-long Australian adventure. They gradually adjusted their body clocks, enjoyed Melbourne's sights and tastes, and then they dominated a division rival in the NFL's first regular season game, Down Under. The LA Rams only boomeranged in 28 hours before kickoff, and they flew back out with their Super Bowl aspirations in disarray after getting thrashed in a historic season opener. Mike Evans, DeMarcus Robinson, and Debo Samuel caught touchdown passes from Brock Purdy, and the Niners routed the Rams 27-7. The season will really get going on Sunday with 13 games starting in the morning and going through the afternoon. And that's Sports Shorts. And here's your Coffee Crew weather forecast. There is a high surf advisory in effect until 10 p.m. today. Today's forecast, showers in the morning, then scattered showers in the afternoon. Highs in the mid-50s, southwest winds to 30. Tonight, cloudy with scattered showers, lows in the mid-40s, southwest winds at 225. And tomorrow, scattered showers in the morning, then showers in the afternoon, highs in the lower 50s, southwest winds at 225. Currently, it's about 50 degrees outside under slightly rainy skies. A south wind coming in at 25 miles an hour, gusting up to 37. The sun rose at 8:13, will set tonight at 9:40, giving us 13 hours, 27 minutes of daylight. Up next, Forrest Frank and the Figs, Lemonade.
3: Hey, they love

All right, so today is going to be a little bit different. I want to start the second hour of the show with a 9/11 memorial time. And so I am going to do the PSAs and birthdays from the start of the second hour now so that I have plenty of time for that in the beginning of the second hour. So just a quick look here at some other things going on around town. You can join environmental education intern Abby for a free two-part intro to backpacking skills. Later today is the first session at 5:30 to 7 o'clock. And then tomorrow from 9 a.m. to 1 p.m. is the second session. It's happening at the Baring Lambridge Heritage Center. Space is limited and registration is required. So for more information or to sign up, call 907-434-2263. The Nome Chapter of Ducks Unlimited will be hosting their annual fall banquet on the evening of Saturday, October 10th at the VFW. 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And Nome Arts Council is hosting an open mic night on September 18th at 6:30 p.m. at Nome Elementary School. Admission is just $5 or perform and get in for free. 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

That will wrap up the first hour of the Coffee Crew. Got another hour coming up in just a few minutes, so stay tuned for that. But right now, Samuel Day, The Unchanging.

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1: A very good morning out to you, Nome. My name is Cody. This is the Coffee Crew.

25 years ago, at 8:48 a.m. Eastern, a passenger jet crashed into the new North Tower of the World Trade Center in New York City. At 9:06 a.m., another plane hit the WTC's South Tower. At 9:43 a.m., the Pentagon in Washington, D.C. was hit by another jet airliner. A few minutes later, a fourth jet airliner crashed in a field in Pennsylvania. For the first time, terrorists had struck on U.S. soil. Air traffic to and from U.S. airports was halted. Almost 3,000 people died at the World Trade Center, including almost 400 firefighters and police who valiantly attempted to save the thousands in the towers. 189 people died at the Pentagon. On the plane in Pennsylvania, the brave souls aboard tried to regain control from their hijackers. Their plane crashed in a field. Among the 44 people aboard, there were no survivors. The battle cry of the United States has become, "We will never forget." We remember the lives lost, the fallen heroes, the heartbreak of now incomplete families. 9/11 truly was the darkest day in American history, but we choose to remember the light in the darkness. The heroes, both first responders and civilians, who rose to the moment, and the unity which brought the country together like no other moment in history. Nearly a third of the country is now too young to remember 9/11, experiencing it only through heartbreaking testimony and evocative videos. But 25 years later, there is a firm resolve to keep those memories, no matter how difficult, alive. God, be with us in the pain of our memory. Show us the light in the darkness and remind us that even on the darkest day, you are God, and you are good.

0: From the Christian News Radio Network, I'm Jim Miller. Utah campus where conservative activist Charlie Kirk was assassinated exactly a year ago yesterday held a memorial. Turning Point USA said a deliberate act of remembrance took place last night at Utah Valley University in Orem. A counter-protest by the school Students for a Democratic Society chapter was also planned. The suspect charged with assassinating him, Tyler Robinson, is set to go on trial for murder. A report on existing home sales for August released yesterday showed a 2% drop month over month, lowest reading since June of last year. Market analyst Doug Flynn tells News Nation that there's a major reason for the dropping sales.
1: Mortgage rates are bumping back up to 7%. So this becomes an affordability issue because you combine that with the high prices, and then buyers are just a little bit scared, I guess, to have that large monthly payment.
0: Flynn says persistent inflation makes it much more likely the Fed will raise interest rates in the future. More news coming up. Right now, here's a word from our sponsor.
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0: Lindsay Clancy's lawyer still seeking a not guilty verdict. In a new motion, Kevin Reddington calling for a finding of not guilty by reason of lack of criminal responsibility after the judge in the case declared a mistrial last week. Reddington insists one juror did not follow the law. Clancy admitted to killing her three children, but pled not guilty by reason of insanity. Anthropic yesterday said it caught some suspicious scientists using its AI models to build potential bioweapons. News Nation's Elizabeth Vargas.
4: That is one of just many bombshells in the artificial intelligence company's report that came out today on ways its technology is being abused by bad actors, including countries like China, Russia, and Iran. One case involved a researcher trying to create new forms of a highly contagious bird flu. In another case, apparently linked to a foreign government, a scientist tried to use Anthropic's Claude chatbot to make dangerous chemical agents.
0: The report by the AI startup was published 2 days after one of its researchers announced he's resigning over concerns that Anthropic and its competitors are not acting responsibly in AI development. President Trump will be at the Pentagon today for a 9-1-1 observance ceremony marking 25 years since the attacks. From Christian News Radio Network, I'm Jill Miller. To hear this and other reports on demand, visit ChristianNewsRadio.org.
5: With Alaska News, I'm Patty Burchill. The price of North Slope crude oil topped $100 per barrel on Wednesday, crossing that mark for the first time since June, according to figures published by the Alaska Department of Revenue. Though the rising cost of diesel, heating oil, and gasoline is hitting individual Alaskans hard, the high cost of crude oil caused by the Iran war continues to increase the amount of money available for services and permanent fund dividends in Alaska. Preliminary figures, published August 31st, show the state earned just under $7 billion in general purpose revenue during fiscal year 2026, which ended June 30th. The new figure is more than $500 million above prediction from March, which itself was another $500 million higher than a prediction from last fall. This spring, legislators and Governor Mike Dunleavy approved $6.4 billion in general purpose spending on services and this year's permanent fund dividend. They also made plans for what would happen if more money was available, and those plans are now being executed. The wartime windfall means another $128 million for permanent fund dividends, enough to raise this year's payment to $1,200 per recipient. Those payments will start October 1st. It also means an extra $115 million for local school districts and $15 million more for the state's bulk fuel loan program, which fronts local governments the money needed to buy fuel for the winter. After that spending, more than $341 million was left over for a deposit into the state's statutory budget reserve, a savings account that can be accessed with a majority vote of the state House and Senate and the assent of the governor. And the Alaska Volcano Observatory on Tuesday lowered the alert level for Kupreanof Volcano on the Alaska Peninsula after weeks of declining activity at the remote peak. Kupreanof has not erupted in about 570,000 years, but in May, the observatory raised its alert level after detecting a growing number of nearby earthquakes and detecting significant amounts of sulfur dioxide, a chemical associated with magma moving beneath volcanoes. Since May, the number of earthquakes has declined and the amount of sulfur dioxide has declined to normal background levels, the observatory said in a statement. Kuprianov isn't normally monitored by the observatory, and Tuesday's downgrade now labels it unassigned. The observatory lacks the funding and resources to continuously monitor all of Alaska's active volcanoes. The observatory, a collaboration between state and federal officials, monitors the state's volcanoes for activity that could affect residents, travelers, and aircraft. And that's Alaska News.
0: With sports shorts, I'm Cody. In some football news, the San Francisco 49ers enjoyed every moment of their week-long Australian adventure. They gradually adjusted their body clocks, enjoyed Melbourne's sights and tastes, and then they dominated a division rival in the NFL's first regular season game, Down Under. The LA Rams only boomeranged in 28 hours before kickoff, and they flew back out with their Super Bowl aspirations in disarray after getting thrashed in a historic season opener. Mike Evans, DeMarcus Robinson, and Deebo Samuel caught touchdown passes from Brock Purdy, and the Niners routed the Rams 27-7. The season will really get going on Sunday with 13 games starting in the morning and going through the afternoon. And that's Sports Shorts. And here's your Coffee Crew weather forecast. There's a high surf advisory in effect until 10 p.m. today. Today's forecast, showers in the morning, then scattered showers in the afternoon. Highs in the mid-50s, southwest winds to 30. Tonight, cloudy with scattered showers, lows in the mid-40s, southwest winds to 25. And tomorrow, scattered showers in the morning, then showers in the afternoon. Highs in the lower 50s, southwest winds to 25. Currently, it's about 50 degrees outside under rainy skies. A southwest wind coming in at 24 miles an hour, gusting up to 36. The sun rose 10 minutes ago at 8:13. We'll set tonight at 9:40, giving us 13 hours, 27 minutes of daylight. Up next, Taryn Wells, Second to None.

0: Well, our next story this morning, just a quick crazy crook. Police in Beijing detained a university librarian accused of making more than $160,000 by selling antique books from the school's library. The suspect was taken into custody after a police raid on his residence produced more than 500 books stolen from the university. He'd been selling them online. Some of the rare books were hundreds of years old, and he made a good amount of money from it. I don't know how long this scheme had been going on, but yeah, that's nothing to sneeze at, but still get caught. Up next, blessing offer, Lift Me Up.
1: Sometimes

Guys like Congressman Nick Begich, they think they can play by their own rules, lining their pockets at our expense. 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We need a fighter who unrigged the corrupt system. 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

And today's verse from God's Word is Psalm 121, 1 and 2. I lift up my eyes to the mountains. Where does my help come from? My help comes from the Lord, the Maker of heaven and earth. That's Psalm chapter 121, verses 1 and 2 from the New International Version of the Bible. News and weather in just a few minutes, but right now, Leanna Crawford, thank God.

0: With Alaska News, I'm Patty Burchill. The price of North Slope crude oil topped $100 per barrel on Wednesday, crossing that mark for the first time since June, according to figures published by the Alaska Department of Revenue. Though the rising cost of diesel, heating oil, and gasoline is hitting individual Alaskans hard, the high cost of crude oil caused by the Iran war continues to increase the amount of money available for services and permanent fund dividends in Alaska. Preliminary figures, published August 31st, show the state earned just under $7 billion in general purpose revenue during fiscal year 2026, which ended June 30th. The new figure is more than $500 million above prediction from March, which itself was another $500 million higher than a prediction from last fall. This spring, legislators and Governor Mike Dunleavy approved $6.4 billion in general purpose spending on services and this year's permanent fund dividend. They also made plans for what would happen if more money was available, and those plans are now being executed. The wartime windfall means another $128 million for permanent fund dividends, enough to raise this year's payment to $1,200 per recipient. Those payments will start October 1st. It also means an extra $115 million for local school districts and $15 million more for the state's bulk fuel loan program, which fronts local governments the money needed to buy fuel for the winter. After that spending, more than $341 million was left over for a deposit into the state's statutory budget reserve, a savings account that can be accessed with a majority vote of the state House and Senate and the assent of the governor. And the Alaska Volcano Observatory on Tuesday lowered the alert level for Kupreanof Volcano on the Alaska Peninsula after weeks of declining activity at the remote peak. Kupreanof has not erupted in about 570,000 years, but in May, the observatory raised its alert level after detecting a growing number of nearby earthquakes and detecting significant amounts of sulfur dioxide, a chemical associated with magma moving beneath volcanoes. Since May, the number of earthquakes has declined and the amount of sulfur dioxide has declined to normal background levels, the observatory said in a statement. Kupreanof isn't normally monitored by the observatory, and Tuesday's downgrade now labels it unassigned. The observatory lacks the funding and resources to continuously monitor all of Alaska's active volcanoes. The observatory, a collaboration between state and federal officials, monitors the state's volcanoes for activity that could affect residents, travelers, and aircraft. And that's Alaska News.
1: With Sports Shorts, I'm Cody. In some football news, the San Francisco 49ers enjoyed every moment of their week-long Australian adventure. They gradually adjusted their body clocks, enjoyed Melbourne's sights and tastes, and then they dominated a division rival in the NFL's first regular season game, Down Under. The LA Rams only boomeranged in 28 hours before kickoff, and they flew back out with their Super Bowl aspirations in disarray after getting thrashed in a historic season opener. Mike Evans, DeMarcus Robinson, and Debo Samuel caught touchdown passes from Brock Purdy, and the Niners routed the Rams 27-7. The season will really get going on Sunday with 13 games starting in the morning and going through the afternoon. And that's Sports Shorts. And here's your Coffee Crew weather forecast. There is a high surf advisory in effect until 10 p.m. today. Today's forecast, showers in the morning, then scattered showers in the afternoon. Highs in the mid-50s, southwest winds to 30. Tonight, cloudy with scattered showers, lows in the mid-40s, southwest winds to 25. And tomorrow, scattered showers in the morning, then showers in the afternoon. Highs in the lower 50s, southwest winds to 25. Currently, it's about 50 degrees outside under slightly rainy skies. A southwest wind coming in at 24 miles an hour. And the sun rose at 8:13. We'll set tonight at 9:40, giving us 13 hours, 27 minutes of daylight. Up next, the normals, better than this.

Well, our final story for our time together. Does living your best life simply cost too much? Almost 6 in 10 Americans agree that being healthy is too expensive. The new survey finds 59% see the high cost of health and wellness as a major barrier to living a healthy lifestyle. It's even more difficult for those who live in cities, with 68% of urban dwellers saying the cost of staying healthy is too high. Mental health tops the list with 65% saying it's very important, with living in a safe environment also 65%, and having good relationships with friend and family coming in at 61% saying that that's important, following closely behind. Eating healthy food, though, is a priority for just 50% of respondents. Only 22% of those in the poll know of a nearby grocery store that sells affordable, good quality fresh produce, which, you know, this whole story is just kind of the state of things. I'm not sure it really has anything to say, but yeah, it's tough. And it takes some effort and sometimes expense, but yeah, it's just where you put your priorities. Up next, Sam Rivera, this is Drive.

Well, that will do it for the Coffee Crew this morning. I'll be live again on Monday to get your week started well. Taking us towards the top of the hour, this is Francesco Battistelli. This is The Stuff.

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1: Here's your weather forecast from IC 100.3 FM. There's a high surf advisory in effect until 10 p.m. tomorrow. Today's forecast, cloudy, scattered showers in the morning, then numerous showers in the afternoon.

Noon, highs in the lower 50s, south winds to 30. Tonight, showers, lows in the upper 40s, south winds to 30. And tomorrow, showers in the morning, then scattered showers in the afternoon. Highs in the mid-50s, southwest winds to 30. I'm Cody, and that's your weather forecast. 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

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That was Brandon Lake with Hard Fought Hallelujah. And here's a quick note from the ICU 100.3 FM calendar. 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Up next, a cross between, this is Rage Against the Dying of the Light.

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1: 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Commercial salmon gillnet fishing will remain closed for the 2026 season in Norton Sound. During the most recent commercial periods in subdistricts 2 through 6, catch rates were below average to poor, and salmon monitoring projects in the region are generally inoperable. Prior to becoming inoperable, monitoring projects were indicating low returns. Because catch rates have been marginal and escapement projects have not been able to produce reliable escapement estimates that indicate a harvestable surplus for commercial harvest of coho salmon exists, the department is taking a conservative approach and will not announce additional commercial fishing periods for the remainder of the 2026 commercial salmon fishing season. The subsistence fishing schedule ends in the Nome Subdistrict on September 1st, and fresh and marine waters will be open to gillnet fishing continuously. However, the use of beach seine gear remains prohibited. And as previously announced, in Subdistricts 5 and 6, the Shaktulik and Unicleet Subdistricts, subsistence fishing is open in marine and fresh waters continuously. However, subsistence fishing using beach seine gear is prohibited. For any fisheries questions or for assistance obtaining or reporting on a subsistence salmon permit, please call Fish and Game in Nome at 907-443-5167. This has been an informational update from the Alaska Department of Fish and Game in Nome. Hey, stay safe out there and good luck.
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3: The next Nome tide will be a low tide at 11:21 a.m., followed by a high tide at 5:33 p.m. The marine forecast for Western Alaska coastal waters out to 15 nautical miles posted at 3:46 a.m. Thursday, September 10th, outlook to Friday. Zone 2803, quick packed Cape Stevens. There's a gale warning in effect from this evening through late tonight. Today, south winds 30 knots, seas 6 feet. Tonight, south winds 35 knots, seas 7 feet, rain showers. Friday, southwest winds 30 knots, seas 6 feet. Zone 2804, Cape Stevens to Moses Point. There's a small craft advisory in effect through late tonight. Today, south winds 25 knots, seas 5 feet. Tonight, south winds 30 knots, seas 6 feet, rain showers. Friday, southwest winds 30 knots, seas 6 feet, rain showers. Zone 2805, Moses Point to Sledge Island. There's a small craft advisory in effect through late tonight. Today, south winds 30 knots, seas 9 feet. Tonight, south winds 30 knots, seas 9 feet, rain showers. Friday, southwest winds 30 knots, seas 9 feet. Zone 2806, Sledge Island to Wales. There's a gale warning in effect through late tonight. Today, south winds 35 knots, seas 12 feet. Tonight, south winds 35 knots, seas 12 feet, rain showers. Friday, southwest winds 35 knots, seas 10 feet.
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0: Jeremy Camp, that was The Answer, right here on your back-to-back Christian hit station, Icy 100.3 FM. Our first story here, police in Beijing detained a university librarian accused of making more than $160,000 by selling antique books from the school's library. The suspect was taken into custody after a police raid on his residence produced more than 500 books stolen from the university. Those are the ones that he had not sold for $160,000. He'd been selling them online. Some of the rare books were hundreds of years old.
1: Who handles the finances in your household? You or your spouse?
2: I do, with my husband's supervision.
3: My wife does, because she's a lot better in organization than I am.
2: Oh, absolutely, my spouse.
1: So which of you should be taking care of the finances in your home?
4: My wife. She's better at it than I am. And she has a degree in accounting. That's the reason why. I'm just not good with money.
1: Actually, the answer is both of you. 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
6: Mary Peltola was a do-nothing congresswoman. She missed 20% of her votes and failed to pass a single bill into law. When her lower 48 Liberal Party bosses demanded that she oppose her own bill on expanding Alaska oil production, Mary Peltola cut and ran on our energy workers. She sold Alaska out. Here's Congressman Pete Stauber from Minnesota with the real story on Mary Peltola.
7: I served with Mary Peltola. She didn't show up for work and didn't get one bill signed into law. Worse, Peltola sponsored a bill to increase Alaska oil production, but her Liberal Party bosses objected, so she voted against her own bill and told other liberals to do the same. I've never seen a member of Congress sell out their state like this. I had to carry the bill across the finish line. Mary Peltola sided with D.C. liberals instead of Alaska.
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0: Here's your weather forecast from Icy 100.3 FM. There's a high surf advisory in effect until 10 p.m. today. Today's forecast, showers in the morning, then a scattered showers in the afternoon. Highs in the mid-50s, southwest winds to 30. Tonight, cloudy with scattered showers, lows in the mid-40s, southwest winds to 25. And tomorrow, scattered showers in the morning, then showers in the afternoon. Highs in the lower 50s, southwest winds to 25. I'm Cody, and that's your weather forecast. 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

0: Hi, I'm Johnny Erickson Tata. Max, who is a quarterback for a high school team, has been friends with his buddy KL ever since fifth grade. Now, KL has cerebral palsy and serves as the football team's manager. These two guys were both nominated, though, for the Homecoming King. But during halftime at the big game, when they crowned Max the football star, he got a bright idea. Seeing his friend KL coming toward him to give him a congratulatory hug, Max took off the crown from his head and held it out to his friend, and the crowd went wild. Later, Max explained, "I think the crown should have gone to the person who positively uplifts the school, and that person is KL for sure." Romans chapter 12 says, "Love one another with brotherly affection. Outdo one another in showing honor." Max found a way to do just that. So think of the ways you can show honor today to the ones that you love.
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2: The more we learn about Dan Sullivan, the worse it gets. While Alaskans struggle to pay the bills, Sullivan was tripling his own net worth in D.C. and working against Alaska. Sullivan sided with the trawl fleet, gutting protections for small boat fishermen, and refusing to back efforts to limit bycatch. So it's no surprise that he got hundreds of thousands of dollars from big factory trawlers, the same Seattle executives destroying Alaska fisheries. Now we know that Sullivan was even invested in a foreign farmed salmon company, the biggest competitor to Alaska wild salmon in the world. When he sold the stock off, Sullivan made thousands of dollars for himself. And then he broke Congress's insider trading law, hiding the trade for months. Dan Sullivan keeps working for himself, and it costs Alaska way too much.
3: I'm Mary Peltola. I'm running for U.S. Senate, and I approve this message.
2: Paid for by Alaskans for Mary.

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1: Here's your weather forecast from IC 100.3 FM. There's a high surf advisory in effect until 10 p.m. today. Today's forecast, showers in the morning, then scattered showers in the afternoon. Highs in the mid-50s, southwest winds to 30. Tonight, cloudy with scattered showers, lows in the mid-40s, southwest winds to 25. And tomorrow, scattered showers in the morning, then showers in the afternoon. Highs in the lower 50s, southwest winds to 25. I'm Cody, and that's your weather forecast. 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

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It's IC 100.3 FM. That was Fireflight with Who We Are. And here's a quick note from the IC 100.3 FM calendar. 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Up next, Peter Burton, Where Would I Be?

0: The more we learn about Dan Sullivan, the worse it gets. While Alaskans struggle to pay the bills, Sullivan was tripling his own net worth in D.C. and working against Alaska. Sullivan sided with the trawl fleet, gutting protections for small boat fishermen, and refusing to back efforts to limit bycatch. So it's no surprise that he got hundreds of thousands of dollars from big factory trawlers, the same Seattle executives destroying Alaska fisheries. Now we know that Sullivan was even invested in a foreign farmed salmon company, the biggest competitor to Alaska wild salmon in the world. When he sold the stock off, Sullivan made thousands of dollars for himself. And then he broke Congress's insider trading law, hiding the trade for months. Dan Sullivan keeps working for himself, and it costs Alaska way too much.
1: I'm Mary Peltola. I'm running for U.S. Senate, and I approve this message.
0: Paid for by Alaskans for Mary.
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4: I happened to be there when my friend Rick tried a jet ski for the first time. Now, you may have seen those little water machines that look kind of like a baby snowmobile, and they're a lot of fun, but it takes some skill to stay balanced on them as they start to take off across the water. Now, Rick actually handled it pretty well for a while. He's a good water skier. That didn't surprise me. But it was inevitable that he would eventually fall off, and I expected when he hit the water, that jet ski was going to take right off without him, you know, across the water. I wonder how he'd ever get back. It didn't happen. That jet ski is designed to start going in a circle near you, and it did, and it circles until you can get back on. How nice. That's exactly what you need when you fall off, right? Well, I'm Ron Hutchcraft, and I want to have a word with you today about there when you fall. Our word for today, from the Word of God, comes from Lamentations chapter 3, and we're going to begin reading at verse 19. Now, you probably were not discussing Lamentations over breakfast this morning, but Jeremiah wrote it. It follows this long book that's named after him, of course. Now, he's a great man of God, but he's a great man of God who knew about failure, too. In fact, here's what he says. Maybe some things you and I can relate to. In fact, pretty sure we can. Beginning with Lamentations 3, verse 19, and then ending with a phrase that you may have sung in church many, many times. I remember my affliction in my wandering. Oh, can you relate to that? He says, and then the bitterness and the gall, I well remember them. Okay, see, his mind is playing back failures. My soul is downcast within me, he says. In other words, this really gets me depressed. Yet I call this to mind, and there I have hope. Well, the sun's coming up now. He says, because of the Lord's great love, we are not consumed, for his compassions never fail. They are new every morning, and here it comes. Great is your faithfulness. You can probably hear the song. Jeremiah is reflecting on times when even the most committed of us believers fall off, so to speak, as my friend fell off that jet ski. And he captures the feelings very well. When I fail, my Lord, I feel discouraged, depressed, sometimes like, what's the use? But every new day, every morning, his compassions do not fail. His mercies are new every morning. Every new day, I find my Lord circling near me to pick me up, even though I fell off. The prophet Zephaniah says, every new day, he does not fail. Yes, when I looked at how that jet ski operated, I couldn't help but think of how our Lord deals with us. It could be that even now, you're feeling crushed by a feeling of failure. You've let your Lord down. You've let yourself down. You've let other people down. And maybe you feel like you're just going to stay down. In fact, at times like these, your feelings are telling you, hey, man, you fell off. And you know what? The Lord's going on without you, buddy. Wrong. His mercies are new every morning. Jeremiah said, my hope is every new day is a new start. Great, he says of God, is your faithfulness. Not great is our faithfulness. Great is his faithfulness. So no failure needs to last more than 24 hours because there's a new day and there's new mercies. Today, your Lord is there circling faithfully. See, he stopped when you fell off, and he's been lovingly waiting to pick you up and get you off to a fresh new start.
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0: Josiah Queen, that was Love You to Death, right here on your back-to-back Christian hit station, Icy 100.3 FM. Our next story here, just some statistics about healthy living. Does living your best life simply cost too much? Almost 6 in 10 Americans agree that being healthy is too expensive. A new survey finds 59% see the high cost of health and wellness as a major barrier to living a healthy lifestyle. It's even more difficult for those who live in cities, with 68% of urban dwellers saying the cost of staying healthy is too high. Now, the thing that tops the list of most expensive thing to stay healthy is actually mental health at 65%. Then living in a safe environment is at 65%, followed by having a good relationship with friends and family. I don't know how that one costs too much, but that one's at 61%. And then comes eating healthy food. That's a priority for just 50% of the respondents. I don't know. That's the feelings, right? That's the survey of how people just feel things are. From my perspective, it's a priority thing, right? Yes, it can cost more. Yes, it is more difficult, right, than having an unhealthy lifestyle. But for me, it just comes down to, what do you prioritize?
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2: The more we learn about Dan Sullivan, the worse it gets. While Alaskans struggle to pay the bills, Sullivan was tripling his own net worth in D.C. and working against Alaska. Sullivan sided with the trawl fleet, gutting protections for small boat fishermen, and refusing to back efforts to limit bycatch. So it's no surprise that he got hundreds of thousands of dollars from big factory trawlers, the same Seattle executives destroying Alaska fisheries. Now we know that Sullivan was even invested in a foreign farmed salmon company, the biggest competitor to Alaska wild salmon in the world. When he sold the stock off, Sullivan made thousands of dollars for himself. And then he broke Congress's insider trading law, hiding the trade for months. Dan Sullivan keeps working for himself, and it costs Alaska way too much.
3: I'm Mary Piltola. I'm running for U.S. Senate, and I approve this message.
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0: Here's your weather forecast from Icy 100.3 FM. There's a high surf advisory in effect until 10 p.m. today. Today's forecast, showers in the morning, then a scattered showers in the afternoon. Highs in the mid-50s, southwest winds to 30. Tonight, cloudy with scattered showers, lows in the mid-40s, southwest winds to 25. And tomorrow, scattered showers in the morning, then showers in the afternoon. Highs in the lower 50s, southwest winds to 25. I'm Cody, and that's your weather forecast. 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
2: God's word for us today, let us consider how we may spur one another on toward love and good deeds, not giving up meeting together as some are in the habit of doing, but encouraging one another, and all the day more as you see the day approaching, Hebrews 10, 24 and 25. Going to church doesn't make you a Christian any more than going into McDonald's makes you a hamburger, said Keith Green. How true! Our verse reminds us clearly that we spur one another towards love and good deeds by being together as the body of Christ. That most happens in the churches we attend. It's about the rhythm and habits of worshiping together regularly. It's about finding time every week or more to be with God's people. Over your lifetime, this commitment to experience Jesus first as a child, then a teen, an adult is irreplaceable and definitely time redeemed for your growth and spiritual development as we attend worship together. This is Dr. Keith Hamilton, Alaska Christian College's president, reminding you that because he lives, you can face tomorrow.

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1: Here's your weather forecast from IC 100.3 FM. There's a high surf advisory in effect until 10 p.m. today. Today's forecast, showers in the morning, then scattered showers in the afternoon. Highs in the mid-50s, southwest winds to 30. Tonight, cloudy with scattered showers, lows in the mid-40s, southwest winds to 25. And tomorrow, scattered showers in the morning, then showers in the afternoon. Highs in the lower 50s, southwest winds to 25. I'm Cody, and that's your weather forecast. 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
2: I've been waiting on him, but he's waiting on me. I've been spending my time looking up to the sky, crying out on my knees.

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You're listening. It's Icy 100.3 FM. And that was Good Weather Forecast, Lows to Highs. And here's a quick note from the Icy 100.3 FM calendar. 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

0: Mary Peltola was a do-nothing congresswoman. She missed 20% of her votes and failed to pass a single bill into law when her lower 48 Liberal Party bosses demanded that she oppose her own bill on expanding Alaska oil production. Mary Peltola cut and ran on our energy workers. She sold Alaska out. Here's Congressman Pete Stauber from Minnesota with the real story on Mary Peltola.
1: I served with Mary Peltola. She didn't show up for work and didn't get one bill signed into law. Worse, Peltola sponsored a bill to increase Alaska oil production, but her Liberal Party bosses objected, so she voted against her own bill and told other liberals to do the same. I've never seen a member of Congress sell out their state like this. I had to carry the bill across the finish line. Mary Peltola sided with DC liberals instead of Alaska.
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0: Archer's Rise. That was Get Away, right here on your back-to-back Christian hit station, IC 100.3 FM. So it's interesting to look back 20 years ago. 20 years ago this week, Amazon launched a video download service called Amazon Unbox. TV shows were $2 an episode and movies were $8 to $16 as a rental. Unbox was a video download service offering TV shows, movies, and other video content for more than 30 studios and networks. So that was the first version of it, right? So that was their competitor to Netflix. 2 years later, Amazon renamed Unbox to Amazon Video on Demand, right? Let's just give it a longer name and make sure Amazon is in there. And then in 2011, Video on Demand became Amazon Instant Video for a while, which became Amazon Prime Video in 2015 when they really started pushing the whole Prime initiative and are still doing. But yeah, I don't know. It's just interesting to look back at these big company decisions and scratch our heads at them.
1: I used to complain about his smelly socks, the old t-shirts he'd leave on the floor, but now the house is clean and quiet and empty. My son's in college and I'm trying to figure out what that makes me. His counselor, an academic advisor, a long-distance ATM machine. It's hard when life changes, but you know what? Even when life changes, God stays the same. 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
2: The more we learn about Dan Sullivan, the worse it gets. While Alaskans struggle to pay the bills, Sullivan was tripling his own net worth in D.C. and working against Alaska. Sullivan sided with the trawl fleet, gutting protections for small boat fishermen, and refusing to back efforts to limit bycatch. So it's no surprise that he got hundreds of thousands of dollars from big factory trawlers, the same Seattle executives destroying Alaska fisheries. Now we know that Sullivan was even invested in a foreign farmed salmon company, the biggest competitor to Alaska wild salmon in the world. When he sold the stock off, Sullivan made thousands of dollars for himself. And then he broke Congress's insider trading law, hiding the trade for months. Dan Sullivan keeps working for himself, and it costs Alaska way too much.
3: I'm Mary Peltola. I'm running for U.S. Senate, and I approve this message.
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0: Here's your weather forecast from IC 100.3 FM. There's a high surf advisory in effect until 10 p.m. today. Today's forecast, showers in the morning, then a scattered showers in the afternoon. Highs in the mid-50s, southwest winds to 30. Tonight, cloudy with scattered showers, lows in the mid-40s, southwest winds to 25. And tomorrow, scattered showers in the morning, then showers in the afternoon. Highs in the lower 50s, southwest winds to 25. I'm Cody, and that's your weather forecast. 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
1: From the Christian News Radio Network, I'm Jim Miller. It's been a quarter century since the terrorist attacks on September 11, 2001. A new Pew Research Center survey finds most Americans vividly remember that day, as 83% of adults who were born before 2001 say they recall with clarity exactly where they were or what they were doing when they heard the tragic news. Meanwhile, the number of American adults who did not experience that day continues to rise as the attacks grow more distant. 911 remembrance events are underway at the Pentagon with the unfurling of a huge American flag this morning at sunrise. News Nation Washington correspondent Corey Smith reports many dignitaries and first responders on hand to mark the 25th anniversary of the deadly terror attacks.
2: You will also see an observance ceremony start right around 9 a.m. Eastern, which President Donald Trump will be attending. We also expect to see

0: Secretary of War Pete Hegseth there, as well as the chairman of the Joint Chiefs of Staff, General Dan Kane. The ceremony will not be open to the public, as family members, friends, and service members will be there to honor the lives lost. There will also be a moment of silence at the time the plane struck the Pentagon 25 years ago.
1: Trump reportedly chose the Pentagon over New York City because there's a ban on political speeches at Ground Zero to keep the location bipartisan. More news straight ahead. Right now, here's a word from our sponsor.
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1: Vice President J.D. Vance got the biggest applause during his keynote speech of the Republican midterm convention in Dallas when he addressed a heckler in the crowd.
4: We just had a protester interrupting us and waving the Mexican flag. Well, my friend, if you love Mexico so much, get your ass over there. I'll buy you the plane ticket.
1: Vance was greeted with chants of 48. He spent much of his speech denouncing Democrats as extremists. House Democrats blasted the Republicans' convention as an opulent spectacle for an out-of-touch president. She was the last person pulled alive from the ruins of the World Trade Center. Janelle Guzman McMillan was on the 64th floor of the North Tower when it collapsed, trapping her 30 feet under concrete. She says she cried out to God, begging for a second chance. At one point, she felt a hand take hers, a rescuer no one else ever saw. Janelle has always believed this was an angel sent by God. From Christian News Radio Network, I'm Jim Miller. To hear this and other reports on demand, visit ChristianNewsRadio.org.
5: With the Wall Street Business Report, I'm Bernie Bennett. Inflation was up in August thanks to surging gas prices.
6: The consumer price index rose 3.4% last month compared with a year ago, the same as in July. But on a monthly basis, inflation accelerated as costs jumped 0.4% from July to August, up from an increase of just 0.1% the previous month. The Federal Reserve is considering whether to lift its short-term interest rate next week, with some officials saying the report could swing them either way.
5: Correspondent Michael Harrington reporting. Diesel prices in the U.S. has hit another record, soaring past its $6 gallon mark on an average as Washington's war with Iran disrupts the world's supply of fuel. The nation's average of $6.05 was up from $5.85 last week and $3.70 from this time last year, according to Motor Club AAA. The S&P jumped 1.1%. The Dow Jones average leapt 631%. For the Wall Street Business Report,
7: here's your afternoon weather outlook from IC 100.3 FM. A high surf advisory remains in effect until 10 p.m. this evening. Today, scattered showers this afternoon. Highs in the mid-50s with southwest winds to 30 miles per hour. Tonight, cloudy with scattered showers. Lows in the mid-40s with southwest winds to 25 miles per hour. Then tomorrow, scattered showers Saturday morning with more showers in the afternoon. Highs in the lower 50s with southwest winds to 25 miles per hour. I'm Jonathan, and that's your afternoon weather forecast. 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

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This is Icy 100.3 FM. That was Silverline and their song Never Looking Back. Before that was Aaron Schust and his song God of Brilliant Lights. Well, here's a note from the Icy 100.3 FM calendar. 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Now here's Jason Gray and his song Be Kind, right now on Icy 100.3 FM.

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1: This is an announcement from the Alaska Department of Fish and Game in Nome for the Norton Sound District. Commercial salmon gillnet fishing will remain closed for the 2026 season in Norton Sound. During the most recent commercial periods in subdistricts 2 through 6, catch rates were below average to poor, and salmon monitoring projects in the region are generally inoperable. Prior to becoming inoperable, monitoring projects were indicating low returns. Because catch rates have been marginal and escapement projects have not been able to produce reliable escapement estimates that indicate a harvestable surplus for commercial harvest of coho salmon exists, the department is taking a conservative approach and will not announce additional commercial fishing periods for the remainder of the 2026 commercial salmon fishing season. The subsistence fishing schedule ends in the Nome Subdistrict on September 1st, and fresh and marine waters will be open to gillnet fishing continuously. However, the use of beach seine gear remains prohibited. And as previously announced, in Subdistricts 5 and 6, the Shaktulik and Unicleet Subdistricts, subsistence fishing is open in marine and fresh waters continuously. However, subsistence fishing using beach seine gear is prohibited. For any fisheries questions or for assistance obtaining or reporting on a subsistence salmon permit, please call Fish and Game in Nome at 907-443-5167. This has been an informational update from the Alaska Department of Fish and Game in Nome. Hey, stay safe out there and good luck.
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3: The next Nome tide will be a high tide at 5:53 p.m., followed by a low tide at 5 minutes past midnight tonight. The marine forecast for Western Alaska coastal waters out to 15 nautical miles posted at 3:46 a.m. Thursday, September 10th, outlook to Friday. Zone 2803, quick packed Cape Stevens. There's a gale warning in effect from this evening through late tonight. Today, south winds 30 knots, seas 6 feet. Tonight, south winds 35 knots, seas 7 feet, rain showers. Friday, southwest winds 30 knots, seas 6 feet. Zone 2804, Cape Stevens to Moses Point. There's a small craft advisory in effect through late tonight. Today, south winds 25 knots, seas 5 feet. Tonight, south winds 30 knots, seas 6 feet, rain showers. Friday, southwest winds 30 knots, seas 6 feet, rain showers. Zone 2805, Moses Point to Sledge Island. There's a small craft advisory in effect through late tonight. Today, south winds 30 knots, seas 9 feet. Tonight, south winds 30 knots, seas 9 feet, rain showers. Friday, southwest winds 30 knots, seas 9 feet. Zone 2806, Sledge Island to Wales. There's a gale warning in effect through late tonight. Today, south winds 35 knots, seas 12 feet. Tonight, south winds 35 knots, seas 12 feet, rain showers. Friday, southwest winds 35 knots, seas 10 feet.

0: 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That was Maverick City Music and their song Nobody But Jesus. Before that was Casting Crowns and One Step Away. Well, today's verse from God's Word comes from the book of Psalms, chapter 121, verses 1 and 2. I lift up my eyes to the mountains. Where does my help come from? My help comes from the Lord, the maker of heaven and earth. That's Psalm 121, 1 and 2, from the New International Version of the Bible.
1: Greetings from Soldotna, Alaska. Hello, my name is Emily. I'm 8 years old. My favorite verse is Joshua 1:9. Have I not commanded you? Be strong and courageous. Do not be terrified. Do not be discouraged. For the Lord your God will be with you wherever you go. This verse brings me comfort when I am scared. I remember that the Lord is with me. Jesus is important.

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2: Here's your afternoon weather outlook from IC 100.3 FM. A high surf advisory remains in effect until 10 p.m. this evening. Today, scattered showers this afternoon. Highs in the mid-50s with southwest winds to 30 miles per hour. Tonight, cloudy with scattered showers. Lows in the mid-40s with southwest winds to 25 miles per hour. Then tomorrow, scattered showers Saturday morning with more showers in the afternoon. Highs in the lower 50s with southwest winds to 25 miles per hour. I'm Jonathan, and that's your afternoon weather forecast. 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
2: 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Noise-induced hearing loss is completely preventable, yet it affects about 20% of our people in the Bering Strait region, which is over twice the national rate. Loud sounds can cause permanent damage to your hearing. 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Loud sounds like gunshots can cause hearing loss after only one shot. 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
1: Here's your afternoon weather outlook from IC 100.3 FM. A high surf advisory remains in effect until 10 p.m. this evening. Today, scattered showers this afternoon. Highs in the mid-50s with southwest winds to 30 miles per hour. Tonight, cloudy with scattered showers. Lows in the mid-40s with southwest winds to 25 miles per hour. Then tomorrow, scattered showers Saturday morning with more showers in the afternoon. Highs in the lower 50s with southwest winds to 25 miles per hour. I'm Jonathan, and that's your afternoon weather forecast. 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

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This is Icy 100.3 FM. That was Pillar and their song Fireproof. Before that was Hannah Kerr and Jesus is Why. Well, here's a note from the Icy 100.3 FM calendar. The next Nome Vet Clinic with Dr. Eli Butler is next week, September 14th through the 18th. 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
1: Mary Peltola was a do-nothing congresswoman. She missed 20% of her votes and failed to pass a single bill into law. When her lower 48 Liberal Party bosses demanded that she oppose her own bill on expanding Alaska oil production, Mary Peltola cut and ran on our energy workers. She sold Alaska out. Here's Congressman Pete Stauber from Minnesota with the real story on Mary Peltola.
2: I served with Mary Peltola. She didn't show up for work and didn't get one bill signed into law. Worse, Peltola sponsored a bill to increase Alaska oil production, but her Liberal Party bosses objected, so she voted against her own bill and told other liberals to do the same. I've never seen a member of Congress sell out their state like this. I had to carry the bill across the finish line. Mary Peltola sided with D.C. liberals instead of Alaska.
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0: 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That was Sky Harbor and their song, Welcome. Before that was Ann Wilson and God's Story. Well, today is September 11th, which means it's Patriot Day, a solemn remembrance of nearly 3,000 lives that were lost 25 years ago in the 2001 terrorist attacks. We honor victims, survivors, and the brave first responders who exemplified heroism. So take a moment to reflect on our nation's resilience and commit to acts of service and unity. Today, on Patriot Day.
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0: Here's your afternoon weather outlook from Icy 100.3 FM. A high surf advisory remains in effect until 10 p.m. this evening. Today, scattered showers this afternoon. Highs in the mid-50s with southwest winds to 30 miles per hour. Tonight, cloudy with scattered showers. Lows in the mid-40s with southwest winds to 25 miles per hour. Then tomorrow, scattered showers Saturday morning with more showers in the afternoon. Highs in the lower 50s with southwest winds to 25 miles per hour. I'm Jonathan, and that's your afternoon weather forecast. 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
1: There's nobody tougher than Mary Peltola when it comes to standing up for Alaskans. She took on President Biden to open the Willow Project, the largest new oil and gas exploration development in decades, creating jobs for Alaskans. She stood up to corporate interest and both parties and proposed landmark legislation to limit bottom trawling in Alaska waters. She'll always protect Second Amendment rights. Because in Alaska, firearms are about protecting ourselves and feeding our families. And as a military mom with two sons who served, she knows that a secure border keeps Americans safe.
2: I'm Mary Peltola. 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And I'll take on anyone, including Democrats, anyone in the lower 48 who doesn't understand what Alaska needs. When both parties are attacking you, you're doing something right. Alaska first, always. I'm Mary Peltola, and I approve this message.
1: Paid for by Alaskans for Mary.
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1: Here's your afternoon weather outlook from IC 100.3 FM. A high surf advisory remains in effect until 10 p.m. this evening. Today, scattered showers this afternoon. Highs in the mid-50s with southwest winds to 30 miles per hour. Tonight, cloudy with scattered showers. Lows in the mid-40s with southwest winds to 25 miles per hour. Then tomorrow, scattered showers Saturday morning with more showers in the afternoon. Highs in the lower 50s with southwest winds to 25 miles per hour. I'm Jonathan, and that's your afternoon weather forecast. 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

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This is Icy 100.3 FM. That was Nona and their song Alive. Before that was Zoe Girl and About You. Well, here's an important note from the Icy 100.3 FM calendar. 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
1: Magazine. Guys like Congressman Nick Begich, they think they can play by their own rules, lining their pockets at our expense. Nick Begich voted for the biggest health care cuts in history to fund a massive tax break for himself and his billionaire buddies. 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Nick Begich backs billionaires. 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
2: 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I didn't talk to anybody about the way I was feeling. 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I knew about AA, but thought I was too young. I found out I was wrong. If you have a problem with your drinking, why don't you give AA a call? Alcoholics Anonymous. 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

0: Christian Hit Radio, this is Icy 100.3 FM. That was Collington and their song Waiting for Daylight. Before that was Mike's Chair and Let the Water Rise. Well, police in Beijing detained a university librarian accused of making more than $160,000 by selling antique books from the school's library. The suspect was taken into custody after a police raid of his residence produced more than 500 books stolen from the university. He'd been selling them online, some of them being rare books that were hundreds of years old. Well, we're going to take a break for the weather, but when we come back, we're going to have more music from Anne Berlin, Whiteheart, Todd Agnew, and a whole lot more right here on Icy 100.3 FM.
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2: Each one of us has an inner voice that calls for attention, affirmation, and praise. We like to be recognized. Sometimes that voice screams to be heard when we feel we've been wronged. We want to speak out and explain ourselves in an effort to justify our actions, often only to find that we're trying to be heard over everyone else's inner voice.

0: the more we learn about Dan Sullivan, the worse it gets. While Alaskans struggle to pay the bills, Sullivan was tripling his own net worth in D.C. and working against Alaska. Sullivan sided with the trawl fleet, gutting protections for small boat fishermen, and refusing to back efforts to limit bycatch. So it's no surprise that he got hundreds of thousands of dollars from big factory trawlers, the same Seattle executives destroying Alaska fisheries. Now we know that Sullivan was even invested in a foreign farmed salmon company, the biggest competitor to Alaska wild salmon in the world. When he sold the stock off, Sullivan made thousands of dollars for himself. And then he broke Congress's insider trading law, hiding the trade for months. Dan Sullivan keeps working for himself, and it costs Alaska way too much.
1: I'm Mary Piltola. I'm running for U.S. Senate, and I approve this message.
0: Paid for by Alaskans for Mary.
2: Here's your afternoon weather outlook from IC 100.3 FM. A high surf advisory remains in effect until 10 p.m. this evening. Today, scattered showers this afternoon. Highs in the mid-50s with southwest winds to 30 miles per hour. Tonight, cloudy with scattered showers. Lows in the mid-40s with southwest winds to 25 miles per hour. Then tomorrow, scattered showers Saturday morning with more showers in the afternoon. Highs in the lower 50s with southwest winds to 25 miles per hour. I'm Jonathan, and that's your afternoon weather forecast. 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
1: Mary Peltola was a do-nothing congresswoman. She missed 20% of her votes and failed to pass a single bill into law. When her lower 48 Liberal Party bosses demanded that she oppose her own bill on expanding Alaska oil production, Mary Peltola cut and ran on our energy workers. She sold Alaska out. Here's Congressman Pete Stauber from Minnesota with the real story on Mary Peltola.
2: I served with Mary Peltola. She didn't show up for work and didn't get one bill signed into law. Worse, Peltola sponsored a bill to increase Alaska oil production, but her Liberal Party bosses objected, so she voted against her own bill and told other Liberals to do the same. I've never seen a member of Congress sell out their state like this. I had to carry the bill across the finish line. Mary Peltola sided with DC Liberals instead of Alaska.
3: I'm Dan Sullivan, candidate for U.S. Senate, and I approve this message. 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
1: Here's your afternoon weather outlook from IC 100.3 FM. A high surf advisory remains in effect until 10 p.m. this evening. Today, scattered showers this afternoon. Highs in the mid-50s with southwest winds to 30 miles per hour. Tonight, cloudy with scattered showers. Lows in the mid-40s with southwest winds to 25 miles per hour. Then tomorrow, scattered showers Saturday morning with more showers in the afternoon. Highs in the lower 50s with southwest winds to 25 miles per hour. I'm Jonathan, and that's your afternoon weather forecast. 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

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This is Icy 100.3 FM. That was Seven Places and their song Even When. Before that was Natalie Grant and Perfect People. Well, here's a note from the Icy 100.3 FM calendar. 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

0: Well, it's great having you on board as our janitorial crew. So, when can we expect you to show up?
1: 2 a.m.
0: Great. When you clean the kitchen area...
1: Well, we don't do kitchens. It's in the contract.
0: Well, it's really a kitchenette.
1: Kitchen is in the word kitchenette. We don't do that.
0: Oh, well, we have two types of waste baskets.
1: We don't do waste baskets. Too many germs.
0: Oh, okay. Do you mop?
1: Are the chemicals involved?
0: There's soap.
1: That's a chemical.
0: No mopping?
1: No mopping.
0: Do you vacuum?
1: Does it involve machinery?
0: So, what exactly do you do?
1: We're here to serve.
0: Uh-huh. Well, all I see is you showing up at 2 a.m. to do nothing. Why do you call yourself a cleaning service? You don't clean anything.
1: You know, you're right. If we don't do anything, why show up? We'll bill you once a month. Don't be late on the payments.
2: 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Is your faith evident in your relationships, in how you spend your money, in the way you use your time? Another message from Lifeline Productions, the comic strip of radio, at lifelinepro.com.
3: Mary Peltola was a do-nothing congresswoman. She missed 20% of her votes and failed to pass a single bill into law. When her lower 48 Liberal Party bosses demanded that she oppose her own bill on expanding Alaska oil production, Mary Peltola cut and ran on our energy workers. She sold Alaska out. Here's Congressman Pete Stauber from Minnesota with the real story on Mary Peltola.
4: I served with Mary Peltola. She didn't show up for work and didn't get one bill signed into law. Worse, Peltola sponsored a bill to increase Alaska oil production, but her Liberal Party bosses objected, so she voted against her own bill and told other liberals to do the same. I've never seen a member of Congress sell out their state like this. I had to carry the bill across the finish line. Mary Peltola sided with D.C. liberals instead of Alaska.
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0: 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That was Casting Crowns and their song Set Me Free. Before that was Mercy Me and Oh Death. Well, it's time for another edition of On This Date in History. Yes, it was on this date, September 11th, in the year 1783, that Benjamin Franklin wrote, "There's never been a good war or bad peace."
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1: Here's your afternoon weather outlook from IC 100.3 FM. A high surf advisory remains in effect until 10 p.m. this evening. Today, scattered showers this afternoon. Highs in the mid-50s with southwest winds to 30 miles per hour. Tonight, cloudy with scattered showers. Lows in the mid-40s with southwest winds to 25 miles per hour. Then tomorrow, scattered showers Saturday morning with more showers in the afternoon. Highs in the lower 50s with southwest winds to 25 miles per hour. I'm Jonathan, and that's your afternoon weather forecast. 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

0: Guys like Congressman Nick Begich, they think they can play by their own rules, lining their pockets at our expense. Nick Begich voted for the biggest health care cuts in history to fund a massive tax break for himself and his billionaire buddies. Washington has enough Epstein-class elites who don't get what we're facing. We need a fighter who unrigged the corrupt system. That's why we need independent Bill Hill. An Alaska native commercial fisherman, Bill Hill believes hard work should build a good life. In Congress, Bill Hill will make billionaires and corporations pay their fair share so we can lower costs up here, from health care to gas and groceries. Nick Begich backs billionaires. Bill Hill backs Alaskans. Vote Bill Hill, the fighter Alaskans need now. 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
1: 1 in 4 U.S. babies are at risk for severe infections because they're not completely vaccinated by age 2.
2: My 3-year-old couldn't breathe, so we rushed him to the hospital. I was told he had a vaccine-preventable disease. We had delayed his vaccinations. Now Matthew is getting caught up on his vaccines.
1: Babies are at greatest risk for infectious diseases. That's why these early vaccines are so important.
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3: But the Lord stopped me in my tracks.
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3: Because all I could hear is that blanket of debris suffocated all noise except for the cries and the screams of people in the darkness. Help me, I'm hurt. Help me, I can't see. What are you going to do? And do the next thing. Answer the bell. Round 7. I don't know. I lost track. And I just stood. I didn't know what I was doing. I just stood in the mouth of that alley, and I yelled at the top of my voice, follow the sound of my voice. Follow the sound of my voice. There's light this way. Come to the light. Come to the light. Follow the light.
4: Hear more of Darren's story at familyminute.org.